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You're tickling too early. Ah, Luther! Get rid of that, son. You understand? Grab it, son. 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

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Still on this record. I'm gonna play this for y'all. Hey, y'all get some more drinks going on. I sound a whole lot better.

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The old man had discovered, to his absolute dismay, the dismembered little body of Elizabeth Dumoutier. So

Here's our puppet at Tang's with a mullet and a popsicle. Hey, güero. Yeah, bro. Let's go to Cap'n Cork. They have the new Yanni cassette.